0: Yeah, try pin.
1: Try pin.
0: I'll have it right along with me. Blue over brown.
1: Copy.

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1: 10-4.

0: Pier 45 cache. Will it be on 1000 North or 10th West?
1: I apologize. It will be on 1000 North.
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1: Yeah, 10-4. Workshop, please.
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0: Yeah, that's how we should have.

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1: Negative, sorry. Anthony.
0: 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Thank you.

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0: We'll be at 4700 South, just off of 8991 on a blue truck, about 28.
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1: It's 54 East 820 North Logan, in Logan.

Ambulance 71. Respond to medical transfer local. At 500, East 1400 North, Logan Regional Hospital. ER 2 to 554 East 820 North Logan. In Logan.

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0: Great Cash. Complainant is reporting that this is an older man that came in through the drive-thru, appearing to be intoxicated. She stated the vehicle smelled like 940. He's still in the parking lot now, waiting for his order. He's going to be in a silver Kia Sportage 1028 Echo 035 Fox Yankee. I've sent the 28 to both of your MDCs.
1: Okay, copies. Just entering the Herndon.

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2: Rescue 70, engine 70, you're going to be responding on an 8-mile breather. 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Cardio 6, Charlie 1. 6, Charlie 1.

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0: 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Were the first 3 digits 211 or 011?
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0: 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Can I get a 1051 next rotation state impound?
1: Ten four. Do you have a 28? Go ahead.
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1: Toyota Sienna, just say hold on the side of the road by Pepperidge. It's going to be there till the morning. See if you get any calls about it.
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0: 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Are you still good for?
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0: 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I have your complainant from the 1055 on the line. 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
1: 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Can I transfer her through to you?
0: 10-4 to my work cell.
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0: I'm 23 to the area on a traffic hazard. I'm not finding it.
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0: Engine 71, Engine 70, Cash, you're going to be responding on a grass fire that was endangering a structure. Fireworks started some grass on fire next to a parking garage. They were advising the individuals were putting water on it. They believed it was mostly put out. At the end of the call, they were advised to call back if it started to grow again.
1: Cash, engine 121 is en route. 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
0: Units on Ops 1, Cash. The complainant at the end of the call did advise that water was being put on the fire, that it was almost all the way put out. Ten-4, be advised, at the end of the call, they did state that the water was, they were putting water on the fire and the fire was almost out.
2: You can, I heard the traffic. You can show Battalion 71 available, but I'll listen in to see if the changes.
0: Be advised, the fire is almost out. The complainant advised they were putting water on it.

0: the grass fire cache. This is a small grass fire that was next to a parking garage that was started by fireworks. They did advise that it was not spreading fast and that water was being put on the grass fire. They believed it was just about out by the end of the phone call. They did state that they would call back if it started to light back up.
1: On the east side of the structure.
0: Apologize, I didn't get which side of the structure it was on. They just stated that it was closest to the parking garage.
1: Copy. The parking garage has four sides.

0: a share of 15. Let's hold 155 and 156 for Graves.
1: 10-4.
2: Cash Battalion 70's arrived. I'm on the left side of the structure trying to find something. All units, just stage out on the road for now.
3: Engine 70 copies, we're staged.
4: Engine 121 copies.
5: Rush 71 staged as well.
2: Copy. Up here on the southwest side, it's kind of smoky and I can smell it. If one of the brush trucks want to come my way.
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Actually, I'm excited to be able to.

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1: 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On Ops 1, please return traffic to Fire 2. All units on Ops 1, please return traffic to Fire 2. 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
1: 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Center Street in Maine on 6 Juliet Gulf, 53, Hawaii, 10.
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0: 525 North, 900 East in Hyde Park. The man is reporting that his wife walked away from the home and that she's been having a mental breakdown all evening. Believes that she may harm himself.
1: 10-4.
0: Tango 12 Cash, they're reporting that she went westbound, unknown after that, had shorts and a light purple tank top, dark hair, 5'4".

0: 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Go ahead. 700 north, 800 east, on single 46, 2 kilo alpha. It's a white Honda Pilot.
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0: 10-4, we're clear. 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Wrong way at the 82 coming north on the southbound lane. I don't know if we want to send vehicles southbound now.
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0: I've got some traffic stopped here at the 109 that was heading towards the southbound side.
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0: 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Delta 112. 1700 West Center Street in Lewiston on Idaho 1 Fox 6690 uniform.
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0: This will be at Firefly Park in Nibley. Complaint is reporting 4 kids currently at the park and that the park closes at 10.
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West, 880 North. The complainant wants an officer to stand by. She states that her boyfriend is kicking her out. 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

0: 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Would you like another? Ten four, any unit in the area of 363 West, 880 North?
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0: 10-4. 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

0: to a red Chrysler Town and Country to a Haas out of Newton. 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

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At 500. 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
2: The client is reporting that she believes that John is heading to her, his mother's house in Providence.

0: the key.
1: Stand by, we're checking locals to see what we can find.
2: Yeah, still baby, not to add to what you're doing, but do you have an address where he might be going in Providence?
1: Affirmative. The address in Providence is likely 442 East, 1000 South. The Jeep Cherokee is going to be brown.
2: Yeah, still 88, I copy.

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0: 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I'm still in the city and just about to pass him all the way out to Delta Unit.
1: Ten four and just 10-14. I'm showing a temporary protection order between your complainant and John.
2: 10-4. If you have a 28 for the Jeep, go ahead and make sure.

0: going for you. I'll be clear. I'll head to Providence as well.
1: 1148.
2: Cash, Delta 88. Do you know if alcohol has been a factor tonight?
1: Negative. No alcohol involvement.
2: Copy. No alcohol.
3: Salinas Cash, 1063, attempt to locate a brown Jeep Cherokee 2840 Charlie Delta 4. Driver will be a John Berkeley, 10020, knife on person, alcohol user, possibly heading to 442 East, 1000 South of Providence. Was involved in a domestic dispute. If located, stop and hold, contact 026 and attempt to locate at 059.

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0: 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Switching. Delta 88, switching.

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1: 10-4.

0: Rescue 40 Cash, you're going to be responding on a 40-year-old male, conscious and breathing. His sugars are currently at 42. They have done 2 rounds of glucose. Cardiac is going to be a 13 alpha 1. The complainant did request not to have you ring the doorbell as there are children sleeping. Stated she would watch out for you.
1: Right, 40 copies.

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2: 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Car used to seem to be a 4 Bravo 3, 56-year-old female that was strangled in an assault.
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In Hiram, they have some birds. 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

0: 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That address in Hiram is 4905 South Main.
1: Copy, 4905. I think I'll hang out that way and keep an eye on it.
0: I appreciate it. Sounds like he's going to be driving his Jeep Grand Cherokee.
1: Copy.

0: 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I think you've got that Jeep southbound 165 from Macy's.
1: So 592 and Delta 148 and I en route to 165.
2: 10-4.

0: 25. I saw that as well. I wasn't confirmed if it did or not, but it sure looked like it.
1: Transfer 25, we have the Delta units now. It's probably about 3200 southbound now. It's pretty late.
2: Sierra 25 is reporting that the vehicle is probably at 3200 south about now. They were unable to confirm the 28.
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0: Looks like it might be headed to the parents' house.
1: Have eyes on the vehicle. It is heading towards that parents' house.
2: Copy.
0: Delta 148, if we do make a traffic stop on that vehicle, let's do a higher stop. On that vehicle, 450 North, 1000 South. We're going to do a higher stop.
2: Copy.
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0: 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We'll go for it. 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
2: 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Would you have medical advice if they need law enforcement action?
0: 10-4.

0: LA chains, that handcuffs are pretty uncomfortable.
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0: 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Are you transporting him? 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I'll meet you there. We're just going to wrap up an LAP and a written statement.
1: Copy. Cash copies.

0: is there risk that you can also place Station 40 and Engine 40 back in service?
1: 10-4. 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
2: 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Did they transport?
1: Negative.
2: Copy. Thank you. You can clear it out.
1: 10-4.

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Go ahead. Will you also print a strangulation protocol?

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1: 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It's going to be a red Mitsubishi.
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0: Man, my 82 has a huge hole in his pocket. I'm pretty sure he dropped his keys on the side of the road.
2: Copy, also trapped.
0: I'm 4, thank you.

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1: 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Copy. What's their yard number?
0: Stand by one.
2: Well, what was my 82 time?

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1: Rescue 40.
0: Copy
1: 038. Copy. 60-year-old female conscious and breathing that had fallen. Advised no injuries. She was going to be on the ground still, apartment number 24.

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0: 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He's code 4 to be here. You can pull that.
1: 10-4.

0: ETL conference starting. Can I assign that to you after it's broadcasted?
1: Okay, of course.

0: for John.
1: All units, cash 1063. Attempt to locate a vehicle, possibly 1055, currently passing the Maverick coming out of Sardine Canyon. Going to be looking for a red SUV that's been reported to be all over the road, crossing over the white line as well as into the yellow line when they're in the fast lane. Complainant is willing to sign 28 provided, Delta 308, Delta Whiskey. Timeout 154. My six cash, they were at 50 East, 450 North in Millville.
0: Thank you.

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0: Delta 88 Cash. Complainant is reporting the vehicle just slammed on their brakes at a green light at 3200 South. They're now passing milepost 22. Complainant's going to be in a black Dodge Challenger.
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4: Delta 148 from Logan.
2: Driver, light traffic, continuing northbound. Passing 1100 South.
3: Copy. Passing 100 South, northbound.
5: Cash, Delta 112.
1: Go ahead. One 55.
2: Cash, Delta 88, they're continuing northbound. We're coming up on 600 South. Speeds are still 40 miles per hour, light traffic.
3: Copy, continuing northbound, passing 600 South.
4: Cash, Delta 148, MSF, spikes at 600 North. By the Dollar Tree.
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0: 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I'll be doing a high-risk stop.
1: 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High-risk stop northwest of the light in the parking lot.
0: Sheriff 13, what's the exact coordinate?
1: I have an updated 20.

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0: Bravo 12. Tango 12, Bravo 12, Cash. This will be a residential intrusion alarm showing glass break zone 12.

0: 다시 좀 흔들게 주세요.
1: 갓.
0: Oscar X39, X-ray Tango should be a blue Toyota. The second is Fox 56, 7 X-ray Zulu, it should be a red Ford.

Hang on, 12 cash. First, it returns to a blue Toyota Camry to an Amy or Skylar Bingham at that address. Second, returns to a red Ford Edge, also to Skylar. Valid and sentence.

0: I have that vehicle. And will you show me 17 unit address in North Logan?
1: 10-4, go ahead.
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0: for engine 72 cash. This was called in by the alarm company for a pendant push with no contact made. Card used is going to be a 32 Bravo 2, 32 Bravo 2.
1: 72 copies.

0: beautiful. I apologize. Just confirming for the medical side of this, what is the primary concern? Is it going to be a 1096 issue or?
1: 10-4.
0: Thank you.

Engine 40, and Rescue 40. Respond to Saikeshwar suicide attempt. At 45, South 200 West. In Hyde Park.

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0: 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Leave me on the F80 and show me 23 to that address.
1: 10-4.

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She's also bleeding from the mouth. 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
1: It's going to be on a Browning 22. 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

engine 40 cache. 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They advised that their CO alarm went off. They did state they were feeling a little lightheaded, however, denied medical a couple of times. They were going to be evacuating the residence.

0: Engine 40 arrived on scene. That's Charlie Stein, Bath of Rest Australia, investigating.
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0: It's going to be a U.S. government plate, Alpha 373026. 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

0: 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Sierra 50 Cash, I've assigned you a traffic hazard at 1200 East US 89 at Home Depot, bucket in the roadway.
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0: that Home Depot buck is closer to 1500 east, and it's not in traffic.
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0: Somebody at 768 North, 200 West apartment, Mike 8. Complainant states that there was a dispute. It sounds like it's been ongoing since last night. Also, caller saying that she was strangled last night.
1: 10-4.
0: It looks like there is a case number from last night as well.
1: 10-4.

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1: Sierra 52. Just disconnected. We're trying to make contact back. She's stating that she has walked outside. She'll be on the front porch, stating that John is inside the residence.
2: 54.

0: apartment, main apartment, 768 North, 200 West.
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0: 0-1-48, I'll start you an agency assist. And it's responding, be advised that she did disconnect again.
2: Yeah, so if you have an RA, you let me make me another agency assist. 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

0: I'm still on 480. I'll be clear in route 257. Switch back to one.
1: I copy that you're clearing in route 247. Is that correct?

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0: Can you create me a graffiti incident at 650 South, 100 West? And will you please notify Sox that the bridge has been tagged again?
1: Confirming the bridge?
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1: They have guys filled in priority on roads that you need covered.
0: Need the main Grove Road and then up the canyon, some of these exterior roads. Just going to be letting people in that are homeowners and nobody else until we tell them to leave.
1: Copy that.
0: Just when they get up here, I'll have one of my guys here and then coordinate with them and start logging people in.

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0: 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I also, 1014, have a name number for the complainant.
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0: 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She's on site, unable to make contact with her sister, requesting assistance in doing a welfare check.

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0: 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It's a dark gray Mazda. It sounds like their tire is busted off and they need assistance.
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0: Sierra Curtis and Company, 186 South, 600 West. 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Is it just a general alarm and the RP still pending?
1: 10-4.
0: If there is someone on site that set the alarm off, but it doesn't look like they have a code.
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1: Tango 9.
0: This will be at 140 East, 2200 North, apartment hotel 204. Complainant states that she received a text stating that the father is depressed and that he kicked the son in the face this morning. Also that the father is talking about harming himself. Unknown, they say that their alcohol has been involved in the past and also can be violent. Unknown if there's any alcohol or drugs today. We're receiving this from an individual that's not on site.
1: 10-4.

0: Civil 53, from 73 to 75 Lima, switching law 2.
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2: Now leave to go home. Both individuals at the residence have been known to use alcohol. We have an emergency trigger from Dave Cole.

0: Are you talking about alert codes?
1: Hey, sir.
0: We do show intoxication, overdose. Looks like that there have been victims of assault, LGBT.

stated that Adult Protective Services has an ongoing case because the son has physically harmed the father in the past. Tango Akash, I copy that you're en route.

0: Okay, Ash, 217.
1: 217.
0: Can you get an extra attention gun for this? It's going to be Tango 318 Romeo Tango. They'd like to drop off their house in Carp.
1: 10-4.

0: Yeah, it's just your 14. It's missing the front driver's side wheel. It's sitting on the rotor.
1: With Garfield County Sheriff's Office, I just sent him to the fire station. Him and a few deputies are over here to do whatever we need them to do, so we can put them to work somewhere if need be.
2: Copy it, 937.
0: Eight Romeo Tango.

0: thing is where that I sent them to.
1: Copy that. Yeah, I've got five of the seven roads that we needed closed, and but yeah, I can go and see if they want to cover road closures. No.

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1: 10-4. 1063, a phone number for Jeremy.
0: Go ahead.
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0: 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Break Delta 170 cash. Can you take the other VIN?
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0: There's a 1050E just below the second stoplight.
1: Is that near the Temple Fork turnoff?
0: Offer.
1: 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The PD.
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0: Stand by, I'll get that for you.

0: Yeah, sure, 50. I have the 28 for you when you're ready.
1: 10-4, go ahead.
0: 3, Galt 2, Victor 7.
1: 10-4.
0: Dasher 50, apologize. That 7 is actually going to be a Sierra at the end.

0: 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The turning lane on the southbound light is not working right.
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0: It's going to be at 1051 North, 1000 West, at Gosner's. 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

0: Duper King, will you add this book to the pickup list?
1: 10-4.
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0: 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Went to a turnout. Who did you say the tow truck was for that SUV?
1: Tom's.
0: Copy. Well, I'm switching to Ridge. 501's going to wait there with the vehicle.
1: Confirm, I'll clear this for you.

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0: It's going to be at 990 North, 100 West in Logan. There is another car parked and sock needs it moved.
1: Copy. 17.
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0: It's going to be at 1075 North Main Street, Al Sporting Goods. The complainant states an individual at the store fell and hurt his arm and is declining medical. Individual is sitting on the curb. Stand by for more information.
1: 10-4.

53 unit back, citizen dispute, 4752 North, 3200 West. 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Sounds like now the landlord is driving off.

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0: Do you have a make and model of the vehicle?
1: Stand by. Delta 153 Cash, it sounds like the landlord lives next door. 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
0: Delta 4.

0: 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He called her some names and now has gone back to her residence, his residence.
1: Yeah, we're there.

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0: back into the house. They're starting to fight again. If you want to head that way, I'm 1039.
1: 10-4. I'm pointing that direction.
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0: Go ahead. Let me know if I need to point that way.
1: 10-4, I think we should be fine.
0: Copy.
2: Anything wrap for the dispute?
3: 10-4.
1: I assume you're on the phone with her.
0: 10-4, it's verbal at this time, but he doesn't want to leave the house.

0: I didn't know you wanted IC or me, so.
1: Okay, IC's fine. They had a meeting this morning at the city office. Contractors were there, and they said contractors can come down here to the Grove and volunteer and clear stuff. And I got a guy here with a big old bobcat, and he wants.
0: Yeah, if he's there to start digging people out, let him in.

Engine 71, and Rescue 71. Respond to fall. At 1075, North Main Street, all South Sporting Goods. In Logan.

0: Rescue 71, Engine 71, you were responding to a 70-year-old male, conscious, breathing, states that he fell and hurt his arm, as well as having back pain.
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0: 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Three 50 south, 100 east on Alpha Charlie 7 Delta November, Blue Nissan.
1: Cat 4, I'm just about a mile south of the house, all on stage, just a little bit shy.

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1: South 10. I'll be in the public safety parking lot. Kilo, Charlie Kilo, 4102, North Carolina plate.
2: Ten.
0: 10-4.

Tango 9, Cash, Accident PD. It's going to be at 1600 North Main Street, North Logan. They are pulled into the parking lot of Desert First. Both parties are on scene.

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1: 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It's going to be at 1186 Brushwood Drive. There is a natural gas smell after coming home from vacation. Ten four.

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1: Code 4 on that. No, I'm clear. I do not need an incident.
0: 10-4.

0: Yeah, Daniel 8-10-28. Daniel 9-4, Greer Yankee, Fox on the Blazer. No read back unless there's anything pertinent.
1: 10-4.

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1: Sierra 52.
0: 400 north, 600 west. Victor 781, Charlie Zulu, the red jeep.
1: Copy, 400 north, 600 west.
2: I copy the fraud in Nibley.
1: 10-4.
3: Have some substantial losses. There's a lot of people kind of trying to move things by themselves with their tractors and do what they can, but there's nobody else up here to do anything for them.
4: Copy. I'm just on my way up here to look at it, but we got to keep this main road people off of it so these utility workers can come in. So see anybody parked in the road, locals or anybody with the main road, lines where they're going to be digging up gas lines and stuff.

0: 3, they had several search and rescue from Miller County with trucks going in to help the Grove off Navajo.
1: That's fine as long as we just keep this main road clear so these guys can end the areas that they're working in. Just keep people out of them. Yep, they're patrolling the main road just to keep people off of it. I can see a lot of people are going into homes and stuff, and for now the road's clear, so I think we're going to be good.

0: And just 10:14, I spoke with the National Weather Service. There's a slight chance of thunderstorms, but not that big a chance today. But tomorrow and Wednesday are increasing significantly.
1: Viva Victor 3, myself and 11 cleared Riverside Lane of Tape. We're heading out towards Greenville now.
2: At 12:07.

0: City of Rwanda 3, has anyone taken the tape down from the North Creek and South Fork and North Fork area?
1: Not that I've been advised.

0: 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You got a scare.
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2: Station 70.

I cleared the flags off of Larry Maycock's road, Bob Davidson's road, and Commissioner Hollingshead's road. On Larry Maycock's road, there were some houses that I was unable to get to.

0: Bean Farm Road. There should be a few cones out there. Will you pick them up for me? I got told there was some on the east end of the Bean Farm Road.
1: Yeah, 10-4, I'll grab them. Yeah.

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1: Tango 8.
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0: I spoke with Sierra 4 about that 1021, and he's available to have that transferred.

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0: 023 cash. Can you take a 21 from your complainant?
1: Got a 17. I'll be in box on there. Zero 52.
0: 10-4.
1: UIC 1 Victor 709.
2: Go ahead, 709.
1: Val was asking if there's somebody down there to come spell him for a few minutes.
2: I am the only one here, but I can come to where you are.
1: That'd be great. He is at, he's just across from the golf course, just up above where I'm at, going into the lower grove here.
2: Copy that. I'll be there in a minute.

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0: Can you take a 21 from Luann Rickson?
1: 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Nothing came through last time.
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0: WP14, just 1014. That road going down to Ryder's house is got road closed signs and tape across it.
1: And pull the tape off of up there.
0: At the Terry's just below the Y right now, pulling tape right here.
2: Sierra 50 cash, parking problem.

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1: It's going to be at 50 East, 400 North on US 89. Ashley Furniture, there's a truck and trailer that is blocking their docks. It needs to be moved for deliveries.
0: Copy.

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1: Call to a citizen assist and clear it out.
0: 10-4.
2: Supposed to be left on the east end of the bean farm road. I'm not sure if someone else has picked them up or not, but keep an eye out for some of those brand new collapsibles.
3: Yeah, 10-4, there's no combs that I can see anywhere around here.

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1: Cash here for T1060. Hotel 15, 5 Echo Charlie. It's white onto the court.

0: So on the North Fork across the bridge, do we have anyone living over there that we need to pull tape on? I know, but I'm just not sure if there's anybody that got flagged yesterday.
1: Debbie's still up in there, last and new, and then that first house, once you get by the Sheep Rock turn, that very first house in the corner, there were people in there yesterday.
0: Copy. We'll just go pull the tape. I know there's a few houses in between that don't have nobody in them, but just go pull it.

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1: 10-4.
2: Still the 135. Can you come up to the address here in Minden?
3: Halfway.
2: It's confirmed, raised in the shop.

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0: Birth date is 1/14/1984. Last name England. Echo November Golf, Lima Alpha November Delta. First name Karen. Kilo Alpha Romeo, Echo November. Middle initial Lima for Lay.
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3: 10-4, thanks.
2: And head down to 1200 right there and set up road closure eastbound only, homeowners only through.
3: 10-4.
4: Delta 81, catch, I found a 27 out of Idaho for her, valid, 29 or 1010, no 27 out of Utah.

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0: 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It's a gray Nissan.

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1: Of course.

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1: Cash, I'm going 10:42 early today. Yes,
0: 10:04.
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1: No, I was calling Craig.

0: 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Every flag's been pulled from North Fork of North Creek down to Dr. Oakland's house.
1: Sierra 52, Cash. In 1022 on 120 Lima, the complainant found his vehicle.
2: Okay.

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0: 10-4. Sierra 29 Cash, it's going to be at 356 East, 300 North in Logan. The husband is fighting with neighbor. The caller can... We can hear the dispute on the phone. Comm states there is a restraining order with the neighbor.

0: Yeah, sure. 52. You can put down 121 with me as well. I'll be in route.
1: Sierra 52.
2: People up here, but they're staying off the main road.
3: Looks like it's going to rain. I want to get up in there and take them all out.
2: Yeah, 10-4, especially because there's a lot of trailers and equipment that'll need loaded, and then those trailers will need to get out of the mud.
3: 10-4, if we go to a set position, we probably just ought to treat that as a go and get them out of there.

0: Hey, up there in the search and rescue unit by the stake center. I got a little sign that says stop right here at 200 North and 1200 East. We're going to need them.
1: There is currently nobody at the trailer. I'm doing relief.
2: One Victor 2, one Victor 4. Did you need me to come down there?
3: Tango 8, 1060.
4: Involved the name.
3: Ten four. 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
0: Come down here and help. I'm just needing to slow these people down before they get here so they don't get ran over.
2: 10-4.

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1: Go ahead.
0: Sorry, I was taking care of a hit and run. Free of that now. Where do you guys need me?
1: Stop right here at 200 North, 1200 East, if you could.
0: 10-4.
2: Or did you need some cones there?
1: I just need a sign that says stop right here so they don't run us over.
3: SQ81, 1042.
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1: Sierra 50.
2: Stayed down through there. I spread quite a bit down there last night. 10-4, I'll meet back up with you down there. I've got to run down and get some gas while I can.
3: 5-6, myself and 3 took care of that area.
2: Big 5, you guys got that on 200 West and Riverside both.
3: Didn't know what you guys got on 200 West.
2: Yeah, there's not too much from Curve 6 to 200 South. It's the 2-block area right there down that street. We just knocked the rest of them and advised them to be ready.
3: Yeah, we didn't get those. I can go back and grab them here in a minute.

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0: you. 014-262-054.
2: 10-4, standby.

0: here, 50 cash. That returns to Thomas Hill. His 27 is valid. 29s are 10-10. He does have a concealed carry permit that is expired.
1: Copy. Thank you. Yeah.

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1: Tango 8, go ahead.
0: 600 East, 2500 North. Sierra 27, 1 Bravo X-ray. It's a silver Jeep.
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1: Anywhere that we could put five llamas for the next little while?

0: got to figure out a way to get him out of here, too. But she's got hay and everything. She was just wondering if there was a place we could take him.
1: Go ahead.
0: Days, all of her fences are gone. They're just kind of hanging out around the house right now, but she's concerned they're going to wander off or get washed down if we get another bad flood.

0: 029 and other units on the citizen dispute cash security check.
1: I didn't ask. I would assume we can get him in a trailer. Bridge by Holly Lane is impassable, so we'll have to come up Navajo Trail and around.
2: Did they take it all the way out?
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1: Go ahead.
0: You're aware this is a phone line, cable line. If you can notify those guys to have them come out and look at it, they've got a line that's down for about 300 feet, 400 feet.
1: 10-4.

0: the Forest Service to sandbag. So if there's any citizens that show up, we'll just turn them around at this point. They got plenty of help here.
1: 10-4.

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I did tape those up.

0: There's two driveways. One goes to the house that you can see. The other one goes across a bridge over North Creek and Doug Stevenson lived house. Then I came out, hit the Manorfield Road, turned on the next road back to the east, and went after those houses on that side of the river. There wasn't nobody in either one of those houses over there.
1: Do you have an address? I don't know those people.
0: No, I don't have an address. I don't even know who they are. I don't think they're even there. They're, you know. And then, yeah, I did go to the two houses. Also, behind the Crazy Cow and the hotel there, and there's people living there, but there was no one home, and I just taped that too, and that's all the taping I did.
1: 10-4, thank you.

0: No, and I think I know where he's talking about. I'll head out there and see if I can find him.
1: Jennifer, thank you.
2: High rate of speed on the shoulder, heading eastbound on SR-30, approaching the sheriff's office. Caller is willing to sign, end of ATL 1331.
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1: Do we need to just have Logan City units look for it?
3: 10-4.
0: Going that way.
4: Yeah, 10-4.
0: Thank you.

0: 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Did you make it out of the canyon, or are you still up there?
1: Exiting the canyon as we speak.
0: Sounds good. Where do you want to meet?

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4: All right, go for it. I was just seeing what his 20 was. And see if he's still up here in the Grove. Meet up and see if he needs to do anything, but I'll head down there.
1: It was last seen eastbound on SR-30.
0: I'm on SR-30. I've made up the gun now.

0: 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I missed that traffic. I'm 10-4 if you're doing a 1036.
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0: 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We'll monitor all the guys that are search and rescue around for now on Ops 1.
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0: 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We're 1 mil 82.
1: 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Is this the second one or just the original one?
2: No, Cash. It's the same one.

0: 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Sierra 14 cash.
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1: 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They're stating it's right next to the stake center. Grass on fire, spreading east.
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5: 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At 365, East 350 North, in Providence.
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7: Primary property heading east towards the foothills through a large grass field. Go ahead and establish Millville Command Battalion 3 Alpha 220, you'll have

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1: The map of 365 East, 350 North. But when we clarified with the caller again, she did said it was in Providence. It's right there on the border, we believe.
0: Yes.
1: Go ahead, Battalion 70.
2: So, is this, have we confirmed, is this Providence or Millville?
1: 3 Alpha 220 just confirmed this is going to be in Millville.
2: Copy that. Does he need any response from Logan units, San Dino?
1: Stand by.
2: Cash, brush 81, you show us en route and show brush 80 available, please.
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0: Italian 70, Battalion 3 Alpha.
1: Battalion 3 Alpha.
0: Just canceled all our units, so go ahead and keep sending your units for now until they repage it.

0: Copy.
1: Units responding on the grass fire. Cash, we apologize. The address that we were given was right on the Millville-Providence border. We were having issues determining for sure which side it was on.
0: Cash, Battalion 7, we copy that. Can you just confirm which ops channel we're going to work this fire on?
1: We're going to be working on Ops 1. We'll close Ops 2.
0: Copy. All Logan units continue to respond until we get somebody on scene, and we'll move to Ops 1.
2: Three Alpha 220, Battalion 3 Alpha.
3: Over 3 Alpha 220.
4: What I'm hearing, we have a field, third of an acre burning. Is it moving? How fast is it moving?
5: Slow rate of spread to the east, primarily through a field. We've got containment on the south side, working on the east now.
2: Copy.
1: Three Alpha 222.
6: North and 650 East.
7: Let me do in route to this grass fire.
0: In the 72, we're coming up the hill. You want us on the north south side of the field?
5: You're coming off the south. That's the primary access through the prompt. Homeowner's property. From there, you'll have to come around to the east side of that property and lay over the fence.
0: And just 72, did you bring a brush truck?
8: Negative. We're out on inspections.
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1: Press 150.
8: Cash, press 81. We're in route to Millville.
1: Press 81.
0: Command, Engine 72 has arrived at 350 North, 365 East at the structure. We'll be out surveying and give you a report. All units will set up 350 North Command.
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1: Rescue 72, cash copies.
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5: We're going to go ahead and unify commands between Engine 72 or 3 Alpha 220 into Millville Command. 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
1: 10-4. At 222 will have Millville Command. 10-4.

0: on the south side. We've got this gate open for you.
1: Yeah, copy that. Cash, Rush 70's arrived.
2: Command from Engine 72 in the backyard of the house that we're stationed in front of. It looks like we have a shed on fire in the back right corner.
1: Cash, Rush 81 on scene. Command, Rush 81, where would you like us?
3: Engine 72, we have a shed on fire in the back of the house. We're in a fault line.
4: If you'll pull through that gate there in front of the sheriff's office, you can pull right into the field there and continue to work on hotspot.
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6: 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What was the 82 time on Delta 81's case?
7: Delta 79 called 1082 at 1342. 1342.
0: Victor 20, go ahead for 2.
8: Wondering where he's at and if I can meet with him in a few moments.
0: Command from Fire Tech Group.
8: Meeting if that's okay.

0: locked out on the shed. Engine 72 is going to finish it up with their crossway.
1: All units are clear of this incident. I'll be in route 47.
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0: 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I'll give you a DL number and a case number.
1: Go ahead.
0: DL numbers 22048664 1, and the case number is going to be 26-Charlie-6778. I'm just checking for prior DV convictions.
1: For it should be on your MDC shortly.
0: Awesome, thank you. Church parking lot that's on the north side of this. Give us a good assessment of the fence line along that side.
2: Bueller.
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1: 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The RO of that vehicle came in, picked it up, but left another vehicle. It's going to be a gray sedan with a silver window covering.

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3: 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Will you change the city of Millville?
1: 10-4.
4: Command, Battalion 71, I've arrived if I could be of any use.
5: Battalion 71, from command. If you'll come up, park out of the way, I'd like you to do a 360, paying close attention to impingement on the primary structure.
4: Park and then do a little 360, walk around and see if I can see.
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1: Hey, can you give a storm through this front bumper line, please?
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1: Engineer 72 from fire group, we're going to send Weaver, and we're going to bring some foam in off that front end. He'll talk with you.
3: Copy. Can I ambush 150?
2: Can I ambush 150?
5: Hey, we've lost this fence line on the north side on the church property, and other than a few, like, burnt plastic fence lines, there's no tension on our side.
2: Copy. We're going to hold you there for just a little bit longer.
3: 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We're shutting down your engine 3/4 line. Can you bleed it out for us? We're going to get it flopped.
6: Copy. We're open on this end.
2: We're shutting one.
4: 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Available.
0: Test copies.
3: Fire attack from Engineer 72. 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
1: 8360 looks good. Just doing some hop up over on this north side. A few hot spots, but I don't see any extension.
0: Copy. Thank you. No extensions.

0: You got foam?
1: Foam's turned on. I'll increase it a little bit.
0: Copy, thanks.

0: 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Can you let us know where you're at with water?
1: Fire attack, you're just above half a tank.
2: I'll be above half.

0: Go ahead.
1: Hey, we're going to take your water tank all the way down, so you let us know as we get close. We're just going to continue to mop this up.
0: Copy. You're just under half tank.
1: Copy. Just under half.
2: Yeah, there was a red Lincoln that went through your block before I did. Did they say what they were coming up here for?
3: 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Stand by for more information.
4: 17.
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4: 10-4.

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1: 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Thank you. 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
1: Just for confirming under control, 100%
2: I apologize. 10-9.

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0: Delta 13 Cash, we have him online again. We'll try again.

0: 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Juvenile problem.
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1: See you later.
0: The third floor was probation. It sounds like juvenile there was some alcohol.
1: Okay.

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0: First one out of Idaho, 1 Fox, Bravo 1, 65 uniform on a Subaru.
1: 10-4, standby.
0: Back on that unless there's anything pertinent, and I have one more when you're ready.
1: Go ahead with the other one.
0: Kentucky, Joliet 0, Joliet 1, 7-1 on a white Civic. Again, no readback unless there's anything pertinent.
1: 10-4.

0: 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Sorry, you'll need another engine and ambulance.
1: 10-4.
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1: 709, go ahead.
0: 1 Victor 701, Val needs. He needs a little relief. 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
0: 10-4. It's going to be at 400 East Center Street. 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
0: 10-4.

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Sierra 21 Cash, traffic hazard. It's going to be at 1200 North, 1000 West on State Road 252. The caller states that on 1200 North, there are a ton of trailers parked on the road, and that is becoming a hazard.

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1: 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I'm having radio issues. It's going to be 0-Alpha-9-0-6-5.
0: 10-4.
2: Favor 5, I copy. I'm with him now. We're all going to be up in the grove area.
3: Copy. Is 1 Victor 2 with you?
2: Hazel 3. I'm just up past him.

just 10:14, when you talk to these folks, tell them there's a small storm system coming that could develop into thunderstorms coming from the south, heading north, if they want to know a reason.

055 Cash, motorist assist. It's going to be south 1000 West and South US 8991. There's a truck that has stalled and he can't get it out of traffic. It's going to be a blue Dodge Ram facing southeast.

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1: 10-4.
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1: 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We've got another driver here with a tow strap. We're going to try to pull him across the intersection as soon as we can.
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2: Tell people right now that they need to be out by 5 and sooner if we can let them know, just to get it moving in case it rains.
0: Beaver copy at 1539.
2: 4 copy. Guys, they said they'd come help us. Copy. I talked to the South Central guys, and I just said, you guys make a judgment call. If you hear us telling you to get out of there, get out of there. They still got quite a bit of work, but maybe this will free them up to get some more done before it does rain. I'm going to start at the top and work my way down. I'm going to hit that area. Copy. There's some houses back there. I think it's at 246 North. There's 3 houses there that I spoke to them folks, and they're all going to be out by 5. 10-4.
3: Victor 2 and Victor 5, I'm up above the roadblock. Start here. I got 1 truck full of sandbags.
2: I have 146 vehicles up here at the top of that little house. I'm going to start getting them out here sooner than later.
3: Yeah, 10-4.
1: Here, 45.
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0: 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Go ahead.
1: The VIN will be 4 Charlie Hotel 8 Hotel Tango 2 8 Papa Mike 002058. Should come back to a older trailer.
0: 10-4.

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0: Kylie, it's starting to rain in North Creek and lightning up high.
1: We're getting everybody out of the grove right now because the storm to the south is the same thing.
0: Down four. It's just light right now.
2: Center mostly over Marysville, and it's working its way to the north, northwest is what it's doing. But more western.

0: are on the trail. They'll be out by 5, they said.
1: Copy. There's a bunch of people right down here that I'm trying to figure out how to get into.
2: So right on this Y at the Costa de Castro sign. I went up that road. I think there's a sort of site.

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1: Delta 113.
0: Delta 114. There'll be 3 Charlie 6, 3 Romeo 3, Juliet Lima 3, Papa Golf 5, 97, 106. It'll be out of Utah.
1: 10-4.
0: Sorry, Rez, I just could give you a plate. My bad.
1: That returns on a 2023 Ram 3500 white in color. 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Insurance is affirmative 29 through 1010.
0: Copy. 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
2: The few back to the east or to the north, there'd just be cars. 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
1: 14 Bravo 31 Cashier, loud and clear now. 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
0: I have a correction on that VIN when ready.
2: That there is only one family occupying North Creek right now, North Fork, a Hopper family. 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
2: The Grahams just came in here to North Fork, so they're going to be down at their house. I did advise them that it's suggesting 5 p.m. probably be out of there.
1: 10-4. I don't know where this storm's going to hit, but North Creek could get hit, too, with it, so thanks.

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2: Myself and 1-3 are headed down to the Lower Grove area. Where do we need to go that hasn't been notified yet?
3: There's a few of us in the Navajo Trail area right now. I think we've got everywhere.
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0: 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At 500, East 1400 North, Logan Regional Hospital, number 16 to Mukadi. In Logan.
1: Should we pay to ambulance 120 for that transfer, please?
2: Copy, ambulance 120.
3: I went all the way down through Piles, Holly Lane, and then into Holbrook. All clear.
4: Copy that.
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4: 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I'll turn around and come back up.

0: Come down to the entrance of Navajo Trail off 153. 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Meet us all here.
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0: won't be great. The right fork of Navajo Trail that dead ends, so this would be the south side of Navajo Trail. There's a residence, the Tylers, they're all the way at the dead end. They have refused to leave. And then I have the Mike Sell residence. He's a diabetic. He just got done clearing out his house. He wants to just hurry and grab something to eat, and then he's going to check in with the gate on the way out.
1: At 16:18.

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0: Delta 73 Cash. This is a head-on orange Dodge Journey versus a maroon Honda. States three individuals that are injured.
1: Copy.
2: Delta 126, I'll be 1039 from the Hiram Bib to the accident.
0: 10-4.
3: To a head-on traffic collision. Right now it's been reported that three patients are involved. Stand by for determining code and further information.
1: Okay.
4: Okay, squad 80 shows en route.
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5: Dash 592, you can attach to that. I'll be 1039 from Wellsville.
0: 10-4.
1: East off Navajo Trail. Got all of Navajo Trail on both sides of the river. A copy. The right fork of Navajo Trail has been done as well.
6: Copy, thanks. We're just up here at the entrance.

0: 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Determinant code is going to be 29 Alpha 2.
1: It's 29 Alpha 2.
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4: Block southbound traffic on 1200 West on the Nibley side.
2: Copy, Navy unit to block southbound on 1200 West on the Nibley side. Any unit responding in? Copy, Delta 99 is responding. There.

0: 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I ran the RO of that vehicle and sent the 27 to everybody responding in. He does have 940 and 1055s in his local file.
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0: Copy, he ran towards JBS.
1: At Delta 126, can we also get northbound traffic at JBS shut down on 1200 West?
0: 10-4.
2: Cash, 592, I can cover northbound traffic.
0: 592.
3: When you guys get down here, I need you to pull in right behind the other ambulance. You're going to have the patients on the southbound lane.
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3: 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Where do you want us?
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3: Copy that.
0: 1-5 on Law 2. What was that last traffic?
4: It's a rollover accident on the southbound 102. Our units were called off. There are 5 UHP units responding. We also have medical and fire responding.
0: 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Okay.

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0: Go ahead.
2: Last of McDaniel, Mike Charlie Daniel Alpha, November India Echo Lima. First of Bryson, Bravo Romeo, Yankee Sierra Oscar November, date of birth 7/6/2007.
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2: We're at about 50 west, 400 north.
1: Michael, would you like a second? I'm just at the road.
2: Negative. They're pulled off the side. They're working on the middle.
3: Do you want state tax for the abandoned vehicle? 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Can I get 2-1051 next rotation? 1 state tax for the November 995 hotel.
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0: 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I'll be clear that stock and take me off cap.
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1: We're going to be at 175 South, 400 West on 0 Fox Kilo, Whiskey 2, the black Volkswagen.
2: Copy, 175 South, 400 West. Cash. I'm waiting for that citizen assist. Do you have an ETA?
3: I'll be ready in 2 minutes.
2: Copy.

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0: 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At 11, Fairway Lane, number 1. In Logan.
1: It's going to be at 11 Fairway Lane, apartment number 1 in Logan. 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
0: Are we stays about this?
2: Stand by. Be advised, we are having technical difficulties in dispatch with our phone lines. We're trying to get further information.
0: Copy. So, those 72 units stays over in the area by the golf course.

0: Go ahead.
1: Medics are going to stage until you clear. It's going to be a 60-year-old female, conscious and breathing. The caller states that their mom is acting weird, states they have done this in the past when she had sepsis.
0: 10-4.

0: staging in the area for a 60-year-old female, conscious and breathing, who has been acting weird. It's been determined that she might have sepsis. Determined code will be 25 Omega 1.
1: 72 copies.

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0: 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I've got a manager of sorts over here who's fairly confident that he is working, and he's just working on contacting which supervisor he has, and then so we could go in and get him.
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0: 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We're going to go in and get him if you want to come over to this west side for tests.
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2: 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We are 1 male 82 at 590 West, 600 South Logan, en route to the police department.

0: to the citizen dispute cache. It's going to be a male and a female fighting verbally on the same street as McDonald's by a Ford Fusion, green in color. 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
1: 21.

0: Yeah, Delta 156, in contact, go for.
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1: Both parties are now sitting on the ground near the car under the tree.
4: 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I'll be making contact.
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1: 055.
0: It's going to be at 132 West, 300 North, the Williamsburg Retirement in room 105. It's a 74-year-old male, conscious and breathing. The patient, 1022.
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1: At 4.
3: 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I can't see any vehicles or lights on or activity around any of these residences.
4: 10-4. I've got the two that are staying here that we know about, and everybody else has gone on this side as well.
5: Victor 9, I've got the big log cabin at the upper grove on the right-hand side that they may not be coming out, but everybody else has left.

0: 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Negative on SFSTs.
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0: 27 status is valid. In his local file, it shows alert codes of 940 and known felon.
1: Thank you.
0: 045 cash, just 1014. He is on probation as well.
1: 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Thank you.

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0: Express and Logan Auto Body have their vehicles. I'll be clear.
1: 10-4, do you want this call assigned to you or Delta 126?
0: You can leave it assigned to me. I'll be clear of the accident scene en route to Delta 26.
2: That 27 status states denied reinstatement fee. 29's are 1010. She does have an alert code in her local file for a drug user.
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0: 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I'll be clear of the PI. 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
0: Copy, at 1740, break. 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

0: Snel van Emmen 1. Can I get a 1061 on a whole number, California?
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0: Romeo November Alpha 00378 Juliet 304.
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0: 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There is a family dispute at 1341 North Main Street, Winco.
1: Cashier 27, you just signed that to me. Sierra 45 will back.
0: Sierra 27.

all units responding to the family dispute cache. Their brother is being aggressive. They are in a black Toyota Corolla. There are three people in the car. They are on the north side of the parking lot. Their brother just got out of the car.

0: 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Keep the peace.
1: Sierra 55.
0: It's going to be at 350 West, 800 South in the Western Park Trailer Court, number 1. The complainant is trying to retrieve items from friend and wants an officer present. Stand by for more information.

0: 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This, keep the visas turning into a citizen dispute.
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0: 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Sierra 21 cash, confirming you're 17 to Winco.
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0: 10-4.

0: All units responding to 201 Lima, Cash. They are fighting with the complainant in the background. There are no weapons, no 940 or alcohol involvement. Comp has separated from the other male. They will call back if anything changes before you arrive.
1: 10-4.

0: CR17 cash that returns to a 2017 Toyota Corolla black in color out of Wellsville, insurance affirmative, 29-10-10.
1: 10-4, can you forward that to 27?
0: 10-4.

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